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3: Mas maigpit na ang Canada sa batas sa pagpiansa at pagsentensya. 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
4: 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Any time-sensitive announcements cannot be deemed current. 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
6: 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And congratulations to our Willow Eye Care ayon on this on their grand opening. So congratulations po kay Miss Emma and Alex Taylaran sa kanila po yung Willow Eye Care. 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So, basahin ko lang ang to the owner of Willow Eye Care, Mr. and Mrs. Alex and Emma Taylaran, congratulations on the grand opening of Willow Eye Care Optical. Thank you for the invitation and for the warm hospitality. Your products and pricing are truly outstanding. So maganda po mga presyo dito at saka yung mga salami nila, napakaganda. 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May God bless you and your family. So, maraming salamat sa ating Willow Eye Care sa pag-invite po sa amin. 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So, balik tayo mga kaibigan sa ating programa dito sa Radio Pinoy, 94.7 FM, ang radyo ng Pilipinas sa Calgary. Now, yan, kanina 57 live viewers, ngayon 58. Ewan ko mamaya, baka mag-70 tayo. A good morning, JM and Sis Violet. Have a great Sunday, everyone. Oh, si Mia Magpantay Padillo. 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Good morning po sa inyo. And hello to Sis Hello to, hello, Mia Padilla and family, see you, Sampaguita Dances. 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Sampaguita Dances sa Philippine Calgary Summer Festival, August 8 and 9 sa Prairie Winds Park. 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Before 20 seconds, I'm sorry. Before 20 seconds, makatawag kayo. Para nasa inyo ang beat. 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So, eto na po. Paririnig na natin ang ating Mystery Sound Contest. Pero in the meantime, okay. Hindi, yan na yun. 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Eto na, ha? Ang ating Mystery Sound Contest, it's, yan, 11:30 na kasi. Every 30 minutes natin pa ipe-play to. Ito na po mga kaibigan, ang Mystery Sound Contest atid sa atin ng Radio Pinoy. $100 to, email transfer lang kayo. Pakinggan natin. 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Ayun, okay. 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Ayun, oh. Dali, oh. Ang dali lang, eh. Ayan, in 20 seconds. 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So, ulitin natin yan. 12:30. 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Sa 12:30 po. So, wala na tayo. 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Eto, hawak ang beat.

0: Balik tayo sa ating Radio Pinoy 94.7 FM, ang radyo ng Pilipinas sa Calgary. Ang oras natin ay 34 minutes after 11 a.m. Hello to Mia Padillo. Ito. Hello to Mia Padillo and family. See you some Pagito dancers at the Philippine Calgary Sound Festival on August 8 and 9 at Prairie Winds Park. At good morning, JM and Sis Olet. Ayun, si ano naman to? Si Rosie Aguilar. Rosie Aguilar, maraming salamat sa'yo. And hi to, ang nandito naman, si Nene De Jesus. We almost are going to have the Philippine Calgary Summer Festival. I will be setting paintings. Ba, may paintings pala si Nene. Seashell necklaces and movie tickets. Wow! Ang movie tickets pala nila, na pag-alaman ko, mga kaibigan, meron pong second screening ng ating Good Morning, JM and You. Sino kaya yung you? Okay. Rosie Aguilar, magandang umaga kayo. Good Morning, JM and You. But may you? Di ba? Ito pa, isa pa. Good Morning, JM and You. And Sister Olet nakalagay dito eh. Good morning, JM and Sis Olet. Bakit yun lang nakalagay doon? At good morning kay, ayun, good Sunday, Calgary. Ang ating hari ng magandang gabi, Calgary. Si Jose Calvelo, magandang umaga sa'yo. Good morning kay, good morning, Rosie Aguilar and family. Hello to Tito Jose Calvelo and family. At yan ang sabi ni, Madam Diwata. 60 live viewers, ayun. 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So, sana umabot tayo sa 100. So, ito na mga kaibigan, ang ating isa pang tagapagtangkilik natin. Ang oras natin ay 36 minutes after 11 a.m. O nga pala, nasabi ko, no, yung movie tickets ng Pilipino ka ba? Ito pala eh, oh, meron palang sagot si Efren Cristobal. September 26 batch, our third alumni homecoming. Ba, September 26, sayang ano. Kauwi ko lang batch eh, kaya hindi ako kagad makasagot eh. At we were in the same batch at Eres. Yuloyo Rodriguez Elementary School, produkto kami niyan. And we are proud to be a product of Yuloyo Rodriguez Elementary School. Pare, kumusta ka na at kumusta yung ating mga kabatch dyan? Magandang araw sa'yo and God bless you, my friend. God bless you, batch Efren Cristobal. And meron pa ba tayong nakalimutan dito? Good mornings. At ayun, 62 na. Tumataas, ma. Tumataas. It's 37 minutes after 11 a.m. So, I'm very proud and grateful na ang aking mga kaibigan from Yuloyo Rodriguez Elementary School ay nandiyan pa rin. At o nga pala, no, shout out sa aking inaanak si Jake and Angelica sa kanilang wedding day. So, happy and God bless your family, Torrevillas family. In the meantime, ito po muna ang aming mga mahal na tagapagtangkilik.
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4: Please note that this is a repeat broadcast of a previously aired program. Any time-sensitive announcements cannot be deemed current. We hope you enjoy it.

A familiar voice on our network. His name is Jimmy Shen, Jin Jingping. I know the last couple of years he's been making music, writing lyrics, and performing on local stages here in Vancouver. And I'm sure he's going to be worldwide very soon because I love his music, I love his lyrics, especially this one. Apparently he wrote these lyrics back in COVID period, the peak of COVID, where nobody could exit, nobody could escape their compound. A lot of people picked up different habits and hobbies during that time, but I know Jimmy. Jimmy has been playing music since he was in elementary school. I remember going to Jimmy's wedding, and he played a surprise song for his wife with his high school buddies that came from China. I know Jimmy wrote the lyrics a while back, and he really wanted to play this song for his wife, and he was able to play the song on his wedding day. Now, this particular song we just heard actually was released a couple months ago on YouTube. You can actually find his YouTube channel. It's Jimmy Zhan, J-I-M-M-Y-Z-H-A-N. It's all about COVID and what happened during COVID when people were sick, when people were having a fever, how scary you were to other people. I remember just a slight sniffle, people will stare at you and like bounce 10 feet away. But of course, the world pandemic is in the past and we should look forward to our future. Anyways, I welcome you to this week's Canadian Gems. My name is Felix.

Once again, ladies and gentlemen, welcome you to our Fairchild Radio Network. No matter where you're listening from, Calgary or Toronto, or even here in Vancouver, you are listening to the best of Canadian hits right here on Canadian Gems. Once again, my name is Felix. Hopefully today's music is of your taste. If not, well, too bad, because these are the music that I've selected because I love them. So I hope you're sharing the same love as I do for the music here in Canada. 16

know. I've promised that we're going to have indigenous music, First Nation music. I've yet to find the ones I love and understand. Because there's music from First Nation that I really love. And I would find them on YouTube or different network and obtain them legally. However, finding them a translation and trying to understand the piece of music...It's slightly difficult because I don't really have any First Nation friends. So give me some time. And I promise you, within this quarter, Q1 of 2024, I'm going to bring to you some First Nation music.

Well, you know what? This week, other than local Vancouver music, this week I've tried to find some music from Calgary, Edmonton, and Toronto. So no matter where you are listening in from today, you'll find local music where you're from. Just like this next song. If you are from Toronto, and if you have happened to be in Toronto during the mid-2000s, you might have heard this song from Toronto in SQ No. 5. Song title is Little Flower.

here enjoys the nature. From Toronto, from my memory of Toronto, it's mostly like big cities, concrete, forest. However, here in Vancouver, you can find trees and greeneries everywhere. So for us here in Vancouver to find and to write a song that is about the environment, about the nature, should be quite simple compared to guys here in Toronto. Now, the last song from SQ16 is called The Song of the Wild. How did they come up with the idea to write about the environment when they're surrounded by the concrete forests?

Myself is definitely not a creative guy. And for me to compose music, I have no music sense. For me to write lyrics, well, I can write a story. I don't know how to write a lyrics. But for me to be able to write music, it has to come from an actual story that I can think of. And I can maybe put 6 months together and I can put together a lyrics for a song. But some professional lyricists, I always wondered, how do they come up with so many lyrics each year? 30 to 40 pieces. And then they sell them off to different producers, sell them off to different singers. I wonder what's in their mind and what they need to go through to be able to produce

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Just like the last song, Lonely Like a Bird. Do you actually have to feel lonely to write a lyrics like that? Or do you imagine yourself being lonely and imagine yourself, oh, how it would be if I'm left alone? And then come up with a song like the last one we just heard from Vancouver, SQ number 9, Lonely Like a Bird.

remembers their childhood. Funny enough, last couple of weeks I was talking to my coworkers. The job field, the employment field that I'm in, the same job, we hire a lot of people from university who are in co-op, and we allow them to work in our industry as a co-op student. And happened that, you know, last couple of weeks were their convocation. They're finally finishing up their university degree. And they said they can't wait to get out of school and enter the workforce. I'm like, no, you don't want to be in the working life. You want to be back in the student life, because then you have no worries, have nothing to worry about, have no responsibilities. Just stay in school and enjoy life as a student. How about you? Do you miss the time when you were in school? Do you miss the time when you were just a child, enjoying every little bits of what you have?

My name is Felix. 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This program is Canadian Jam, where we jam the best of Canadian hits all across Canada.

That's right. I hope this week's music is of your taste. If you have special requests, please send us an email or WhatsApp us, and you can find that on our website. Hopefully, we get to hang out here on Canadian Gems in a few days.

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